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5: Cletus T. Judd says he's being forced to remove an Ella Langley parody. His song Meet Her is a parody of Ella's Be Her. Sony Music has asked him to take it down, and while he says he's shocked and disappointed, he's going to comply. The Nashville International Airport could soon be renamed after Dolly Parton. Tennessee Governor Bill Lee will be putting the proposal forward at a meeting with the airport later this month. I'm Katie, and that's your latest country music news.
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1: I'm Sarah Grace Buckley, and this is my latest single, Tequila and Mexico. So I wrote this a few years ago in Nashville, and it's a song I wrote originally for the Buckleys, but it just didn't really work for the Buckley sound and what we were doing. Like, it wasn't quite within our brand, I guess. But I always loved the song, and so I had it in my back pocket for, like, literally the last 4 years. And there was a few times over the past couple of years where I had, like, pitched it to a few artists, and I'd be like, oh, you know what? I do have this song. I think it's really cool and, like, could be something. Like, would you be interested in it? And then I had a couple of people be like, yeah, absolutely, like, can I have it? And then I'd always be like, oh, actually, you know what, no, I think I want to hold on to it. And that happened a couple of times, and there was just something in me that was like, no, I need to, like, hold on to this song. I feel like there's going to be a moment for it. Like, I don't know what it is. I just feel like I'm not ready to let it go yet. And so then when we started my solo, like, coming up with my solo project and the music and what we'd put on it, I had these new songs that I've written, but I was also like, oh, I think Tequila in Mexico belongs on this as well. And it's like, this is what it's kind of been waiting for.

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12: Post Malone has postponed his Aussie tour and dropped out of Strumming Bird. Automatic refunds are being processed for the tour, and Strumming Bird have added three new acts to take his place. Tyler Childers, Sam Barber, and James Johnston will all be filling in. Big X the Plug has been arrested for driving while intoxicated. It happened the same day he was supposed to be performing at the Country Rising Festival in Canada. He posted his mugshot a few days later, saying his album was on the way. I'm Katie, and that's your latest country music news.

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0: 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Kelsea Ballerini has defended Stella Lefty after her Opry debut. The criticism around Stella Lefty comes from her father being a billionaire and some of the songs on her new record, drawing comparisons to artists like The Chicks and Noah Kahan. Some fans disagree that she should be on the Opry stage, but Kelsea rushed to her defense, saying the Opry celebrates all kinds of country music. Riley Green says any potential girlfriend has to get the seal of approval from his mum and his dog. The single country star said he doesn't know what he's looking for in a girlfriend, so he's going to let his dog Carl and his mum choose. I'm Katie, and that's your latest country music news.

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1: I'm Sarah Grace Buckley, and this is my latest single, Tequila and Mexico. Around October, I think it was last year, maybe a bit before then, when Big Sound was happening, I did a Big Sound Song Hubs, which is like writing camp with a bunch of artists and songwriters and producers. And basically the story is I went into some sessions and like wrote some of these amazing songs that were just not like right for the Buckleys. And I was kind of in these sessions where usually I'd be put in the room and be writing for another artist, but I was kind of the artist in the room, but I was like, oh, well, these like kind of more pop producers, probably not going to be something the Buckleys are going to do. So sneakily in the back of my head, I was just like, oh, well, I want to write, you know, a great song that's not going to be wasted, but maybe I'll just write something as if one day maybe I'll do a solo project. And I wrote these songs, which is just so me and like I just love, and some of my best songs, I think. And I was just like, well, I don't want to not ever put these out. And so it was just kind of finding the right place for them. And I think, yeah, the only place that they belonged was with like me as an artist.

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5: Hey there, I'm Brooke Seychelle. The numbers are adding up to a worrying trend for Aussie schools. New international testing has revealed the nation's worst maths and reading results since records began. Students now score the equivalent of more than 2 years of learning behind their peers from the early 2000s in both subjects. And Education Minister Jason Clare on the ABC reckons it all comes down to one thing.
6: The PISA results are telling us the children that are online more are getting lower results.
5: Despite the results, Australia remains in the global top 20 for education performance. Meanwhile, it seems Donald Trump isn't pleased with Australia's move to clean up social media platforms. The federal government is moving to force tech giants to remove harmful content, but the president is warning trade partners against imposing fines, saying it's extortion on America's technology sector. The boss of energy company Santos says the energy war in the Middle East is a great opportunity for Australian gas. Santos CEO Kevin Gallagher has told the National Press Club today that more Aussie gas could drive down costs and boost living standards. He insists Australia doesn't have a gas problem.
7: The fact is, here at home, we do not have a gas shortage. We have enormous gas resources. We just have to get more gas out of the ground.
5: And a pee plater has been fined more than $1,000 after he was allegedly caught steering with his knees while buttering a bagel in Toowoomba this week.
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4: Sport.
5: LIV Golf has moved to seek bankruptcy protection. The breakaway circuit has filed for Chapter 11 in New Jersey, with court documents showing debts that could exceed $1 billion US dollars. The league says it will continue operating while it restructures. And Cricket New South Wales has taken aim at Cricket Australia, arguing the Big Bash should keep investing in the game and not external investors. The state body says plans to introduce private investment could leave the sport worse off. That's the latest in news and sport.
0: Weather.
5: Sydney becoming windy, partly cloudy 20, cloudy 14 in Melbourne. Brisbane partly cloudy 25, partly cloudy 16 in Adelaide. Canberra cloudy 16, Perth mostly sunny 23. Hobart partly cloudy 13, sunny 33 in Darwin.
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8: Hello Wednesday, hello to you, welcome to the show. Let's get right into it with Morgan Wallen's brand new song. And we'll talk throughout the arvo, fair bit to talk about today, a lot going on in country music. And a lot going on here at iHeart Country Australia, chances to win a couple of things and a couple of things coming up, which I can't tell you too much about yet, but I might be able to give you a hint. Morgan Wallen, Ben by now, to kick off the show. Here we go, iHeart Country Australia, Rachel Fahim, some Aussie country pop for you next. After

Josh Ross kicked out of bars at iHeart Country Australia. That's his new song, We Are Home for New Country. Justin Thompson this afternoon. Going to tell you how you can win some very easy money. $200 cash really soon. Bailey Zimmerman right now. He's going to be in the country next month playing the Strummingbird Festival gigs. This is Chevy Silverado. Why?

The Wreck Laws from Canada and Drake Milligan at iHeart Country Australia. Honky tonking about Justin Thompson this afternoon. Money in your bank. 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And you have to complete the survey to be in the running to win the money. But it's pretty easy to do, only take you a few minutes. We've got a few songs there we'd love you to have a listen to. Let us know if you like it, you want to hear more of it, a little bit sick of it. You're the boss at the end of the day. 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And you could win yourself 200 buckaroonies, friends. Here's Dash's brand new song, Memo, at iHeart Country Australia.

0: What a voice, Gabby Barrett. Big voice. I hope at iHeart Country Australia, Justin Thompson here. Good afternoon. Carly Pearce has a new song called You Can Have Him. We love Carly Pearce. This is next at iHeart Country Australia. If you can take him, you
1: 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TikTok trending. 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

Hey Tay, I knew it, I knew you from Toy Story 5 at iHeart Country Australia. Justin Thompson this afternoon. 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
7: Hey there, I'm Brooke Seychell. The PM has defended a $6 million grant for a golf club in his electorate. Earlier, an analysis from the ABC found money was overwhelmingly directed into safe Labor seats, including the grant for the Marrickville Golf Club, where the PM is supposedly an honorary member. Anthony Albanese's told Parliament the grant was one of three rolled out in his electorate and that he wasn't aware of his honorary membership.
8: I'm asked about honorary membership. In 2012, I've been advised that I got honorary membership. Someone made a decision. I don't have a card. I don't go to the club.
7: Meanwhile, Australian students have recorded their worst ever results in maths and reading in an international high school test. The results from the 2025 PISA exams show a continued decline in the subjects, but a slight improvement in science. Australia does remain above the average for developed countries. A woman accused of slavery offences linked to Islamic State will remain in custody. The Victorian Court of Appeal has rejected a second bail application for a so-called ISIS bride who is accused of mistreating a teenager in Syria. A judge found there were no grounds to overturn an earlier ruling. And Blanche Dalpuzet, author and wife of Bob Hawke, has died aged 82. An acclaimed novelist and writer, Dalpuzet's biography of her late husband earned her the New South Wales Premier's Award. Blanche is survived by her son, Lewis Pratt, and three stepchildren.
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7: Daily Cherry Evans believes in fairy tales in the Roosters' quest for the NRL Premiership. The 37-year-old is preparing for his last finals campaign, starting against the Panthers on Sunday. But the veteran halfback doesn't want his farewell to become the story.
9: Making sure I stay away from what sort of storylines are being spoken about, knowing that my last NRL games are ahead of me, not let my mind wander around what that looks like or what that feels like, but more controlling what is the opportunity right in front of us.
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7: Sydney becoming windy, partly cloudy 20, cloudy 14 in Melbourne, Brisbane partly cloudy 25, partly cloudy 16 in Adelaide, Canberra cloudy 16, Perth mostly sunny 23, Hobart partly cloudy 13, sunny 33 in Darwin.
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10: Great new song right now, which is sounding great on the radio. I love this. It's Braden King. He's Canadian. Pretty new artist. Apparently very, very tall. I'm going to Canada next week for the Canadian Country Music Awards, and I reckon I'll meet him over there. Come on. It's called We Got Beer, the new song. And we're loving it. Hope you are too. Do our new music survey and let us know at iHeart.com. Here's the track. Braden King at iHeart's Country Australia, your home for new country.

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Me For Me, the latest single for Kaylee Bell at iHeart Country Australia. How you doing? Justin Thompson this afternoon. Hope you're feeling good. Country's coming to the Gold Coast, Groundwater Country Music Festival. One of our favourite events on the event calendar every single year. I don't know if you've ever done the festival before. If you live on the Gold Coast and listening to us there now, you would have done it, probably. Or if you're listening in Brizzy, hopefully you've been. It's been going for like 11, 12 years. But we would like you to go this year. Flights, accommodation is provided as well at the Star Residences, which is schmick. Meet and greets with some artists and a good time on the Gold Coast. 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Everybody.

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1: I'm Megan Maroney. Catch me at my Cloud 9 tour in May. I've gotten to play in Australia a few times now, and I think when I go over there, you know, my team always prepares, like any artist, they prepare you, like, you know, this is across the world, it's a different culture, so if they're not as loud or not as crazy, like, don't be offended, they love you. And I was like, I saw no difference. They're crazy, they're loud, they know every word, so there was no reason to not have Australia on my list every time. Obviously, it'll be more of Cloud 9, but I did try to do a good job of playing fan favorites too, because I know that even though it's the Cloud 9 tour, my fans still love my other albums. So obviously there's a lot of Pink. It feels very dreamy upon arrival, you know, like there was cute little things that we had throughout the tour that were like the Bells and Whistles mirror. I'll definitely be bringing that over. So things like that that kind of made the Cloud 9 tour what it is. I think what really made this tour so special in the U.S. was the fans and the culture and the community that they just like created throughout the whole show. So I'm really excited. I have no doubt that my Australian emo cowgirls and emo cowboys will do the same thing. And it's just, I call it group therapy. So really what I'm doing, I'm not bringing Cloud 9 tour to Australia. I'm bringing group therapy.

0: It's the brand new song for Australian country star Rachel Farhid. Super talent, Our Funeral, at iHeart Country Australia. Justin Thompson this afternoon. Now, Kane Brown has teamed up with Shania Twain. You know the song, Whose Bed Have Your Boots Been Under?
1: Whose bed have your boots been under?
0: Yeah, well, Kane Brown and Shania Twain have done this. I'm going to play it for you next. Here's Waylon Wyatt, Wishbone, iHeart Country Australia.

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0: 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All right. Justin Thompson this afternoon. Here's Max McNown. Forever Ain't Long Enough.

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6: Hey there, I'm Brooke Seychelle. The CEO of one of Australia's biggest energy companies believes the global energy war could actually be a huge opportunity for Australian gas. Speaking at the National Press Club today, Santos boss Kevin Gallagher says Australia should have a domestic gas reservation policy.
7: As the world enters a new era where energy security is inseparable from economic, social and regional security, unlocking the wealth of Australia's energy resources continues to be our comparative advantage. Australia's opportunity is to grasp this advantage with both hands.
6: The police probe into corruption in the CFMEU continues with raids carried out across two states. Homes have been searched in Victoria. At the same time, police raided two homes and CFMEU offices in Queensland. The Energy Minister has rejected allegations of fraud in the government's cheaper home battery scheme. Chris Bowen was pushed in Parliament today to guarantee the safety of the batteries installed under the program. He says just 0.04% of installations over the past 12 months have been the subject of complaints.
8: What I can guarantee is that every single cheaper home battery has been installed under the Small Scale Renewable Energy Scheme, which is one of the world's most rigorous schemes for compliance, which has been operating under governments of both persuasions. And
6: Aussie travellers have been left stranded and hundreds of flights cancelled after an air traffic control failure across the UK. The major fault has been fixed. However, the airlines are now working through a major backlog.
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0: Sport.
6: Tim Membray has signed on for a 15th AFL season. The 32-year-old inking a one-year extension to remain at Collingwood. And San Francisco is locked in at less than 48 hours out from Friday's historic NFL clash with LA at the MCG. 49ers kicker Eddie Pinheiro has told Fox Sports he's soaking up every moment.
9: We're making history. It's you know, I'm super excited to be the first player from Nicaragua to come out here and play in this game. Honestly, you know, for me and my family, it's you know, it's an honor.
6: That's the latest in news and sport.
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6: Sydney becoming windy, partly cloudy 20, cloudy 14 in Melbourne. Brisbane partly cloudy 25, partly cloudy 16 in Adelaide. Canberra cloudy 16, Perth mostly sunny 23. Hobart partly cloudy 13, sunny 33 in Darwin.
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10: Yesterday on the show, we do our live at 5 o'clock every afternoon, and I stripped it back yesterday and did a couple of acoustic live songs for you. Today, we have brought back the crowd, we brought back the energy, brought back the big stars, the full band, you name it. We are going fully live in concert in 1 hour from now. Your iHeart Country live at 5. It's coming up. Countdown is on for some live country. We love that. Vincent Mason right now. Let's push play on this one. It's called What You Want at iHeart Country Australia. Couple days.

0: Oh man, it just sucks that Casey Musgraves isn't coming out to Australia now after the cancellation of the Long Haul Festival, which was meant to happen in Melbourne, Sydney and Brisbane in January. Not happening anymore. Kane Brown was also meant to be coming out to Australia. Both of those headliners, obviously the whole thing's cancelled, so we won't be seeing them. Casey Musgraves. I was saying yesterday on the show that she hasn't had much luck here in Australia, because the last time she was meant to play Australia, she was meant to do a festival a few years ago. That got completely rained out. Big storm. She actually flew over here, landed, festival got cancelled, jumped back on a plane and went home. Bummer. One day. Hey, Dasher. Mad about it right now. It's on for you at iHeart Country Australia. Good afternoon. The new Tucker Whitmore song is on in about 10 minutes.
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Whiskey with you. Is it too early in the week to have a whiskey? It's Wednesday, we're halfway through. Wouldn't mind a whiskey with you. 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October 16 to 18. Good luck. Enter right now. See you there. Here's Tucker Wetmore as promised. I love this song, so catchy. It's called Who Told You That? iHeart Country Australia.

0: Great Wednesday. 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

Hands up if you're an Ella fella. I got my hand way, way high in the air. And Langley ladies, of course. There you go, Ella Langley. And Be Her at iHeart Country Australia. Justin Thompson here. Next, well, the next time we speak, right after the news, got some live country music to play for you. Your iHeart Country Live at 5. It's on the way. But now, old school, Keith Urban.

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6: Hey there, I'm Brooke Seychelle. The Prime Minister has dismissed questions about his honorary membership to a Sydney golf club after being accused of skewering funding towards Labor electorates. Speaking in Parliament, Anthony Albanese claims he didn't know about the membership.
7: I do not have a card as a member of Marrickville Golf Club. I haven't spoken. I don't know who the executive of Marrickville Golf Club are. I used to walk my dog on Marrickville Golf Club.
6: Australia is being warned not to hit US tech giants with massive fines if they don't make their platforms safe. The federal government moving to fine social media platforms up to $100 million if they don't remove harmful content. But a statement from the White House says the move is extortion. A generation of Aussie students are falling behind in the classroom. Fresh international testing suggests teenagers today are as much as 2 years behind students who sat the same exams 20 years ago. Education Minister Jason Clare tells the ABC reforms are now underway.
8: I think we need to start with maths, mathematics. Maths is sequential. If you don't learn it in the right order and if you don't get the basics right at the start, you can fall behind and never catch up. And when ministers next meet, we'll receive and consider recommendations about how we reform the maths curriculum.
6: And a pee plater has been fined more than $1,000 after he was allegedly caught steering with his knees while buttering a bagel in Toowoomba this week. Police say the 29-year-old told officers he was hungry when he was pulled over on Monday.
5: iHeart Country Australia.
0: Sport.
6: Aryna Sabalenka remains on track for a US Open three-peat. The world number one survived two tie breaks in a three-set thriller over Linda Noskova to reach the semis.
9: Honestly, thought that's it. The match is over and probably that's what helped me to kind of like, I don't know, feel loose.
6: On nine there. And the NRLW will trial a smaller ball in this weekend's clash between the Sharks and Dragons. Officials will assess whether the modified footy improves handling and kicking compared to a regular-sized ball. That's the latest in news and sport.
5: Weather.
6: Sydney becoming windy, partly cloudy 20, cloudy 14 in Melbourne, Brisbane partly cloudy 25, partly cloudy 16 in Adelaide, Canberra cloudy 16, Perth mostly sunny 23, Hobart partly cloudy 13, sunny 33 in Darwin.
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13: 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And today, well, yesterday we had an acoustic edition, so I brought back the band, we've let the crowd back in, and we've plugged in the amplifiers. You ready to go with some Brad Paisley live? And also Jason Aldean live in today's iHeart Country Live at 5. Let's go.

That's your iHeart Country Live at 5 with Jason Aldean and Brad Paisley live in concert today. Justin Thompson this afternoon. Do another one same time tomorrow. Cody Johnson right now with Human. Stella Lefty's new song next.

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Morgan Wallen fans, that one's for you. I reckon it's one of his best recently anyway. I love a lot of the old school Morgan Wallen stuff, like whiskey glasses and sand in my boots and all that. But that's his new one, Ben By Now, at iHeart Country Australia. So good, isn't it? Justin Thompson this afternoon. Hey, Zach John King has a brand new song with Brooks and Dunn. So give me about 20, I'll line that one up for you. But this is fun. Walker Hayes, Fancy Life, iHeart Country.

He's cancelled a few shows around the world, but he hasn't cancelled any in Australia, and we hope it stays that way. Bailey Zimmerman, new to country at iHeart Country Australia. Justin Thompson this afternoon. He'll be out here next month playing Strummingbird.

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We don't mind ourselves a little bit of honky-tonk here at iHeart Country Australia, and Drake Milligan does it pretty damn good. There's Drake with Old Flames, Old Whiskey, and Justin Thompson this afternoon. Well, that's it. It's gone very quickly. It's been fun, though. Hope you've enjoyed it. That's done. I'm just looking at my log. Oh, I'm done. Okay. Draw a line through that for today. I'll see you tomorrow at 2 o'clock. I'm going to leave you with the very first ever American Idol winner. Now, not typically country, but she did have a bit of a country phase. She's now a talk show host and everything. Gosh, she's done well. Kelly Clarkson. And this is when she dipped her foot into country music a few years back. I'll leave you with this one, tie it up, and I'll see you tomorrow at 2 o'clock. Have a great and safe night. Bye.

0: 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It's your opportunity to have your say about the music we play. 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Like it, love it, or hate it. 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
7: Cletus T. Judd says he's being forced to remove an Ella Langley parody. His song Meet Her is a parody of Ella's Be Her. Sony Music has asked him to take it down, and while he says he's shocked and disappointed, he's going to comply. The Nashville International Airport could soon be renamed after Dolly Parton. Tennessee Governor Bill Lee will be putting the proposal forward at a meeting with the airport later this month. I'm Katie, and that's your latest country music news.

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1: I'm Sarah Grace Buckley, and this is my latest single, Tequila and Mexico. I've been in the music industry literally like since I was 12, got signed for the first time when I was 16. And so it's been like my whole life. And I really needed, I kind of got in like a not so great place, just like emotionally and mentally and all that for a little moment there. And I was just like, oh, it's like not really making me happy. And I needed to just find other parts of my life, like friendships and relationships and other things that I enjoy doing outside of music to realize, oh, you know, it's not like, you know, my ride or die. Like I have a great life outside of music now, and I really enjoy, yeah, all these other things, but music is definitely like the thing that I was meant to do, I feel like, and that I'm called to the most.

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rolling over, laid back in a thrift store beach chair, dropping limes in a Corona. 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And it's 103 between her and me, and only 92 in Daytona. And

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1: 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My auntie reposted this. 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
3: Music news. Post Malone has postponed his Aussie tour and dropped out of Strumming Bird. Automatic refunds are being processed for the tour, and Strumming Bird have added three new acts to take his place. Tyler Childers, Sam Barber, and James Johnston will all be filling in. Big X the Plug has been arrested for driving while intoxicated. It happened the same day he was supposed to be performing at the Country Rising Festival in Canada. He posted his mugshot a few days later, saying his album was on the way. I'm Katie, and that's your latest country music news.

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11: Kelsey Ballerini has defended Stella Lefty after her Opry debut. The criticism around Stella Lefty comes from her father being a billionaire and some of the songs on her new record, drawing comparisons to artists like The Chicks and Noah Kahan. Some fans disagree that she should be on the Opry stage, but Kelsey rushed to her defense, saying the Opry celebrates all kinds of country music. Riley Green says any potential girlfriend has to get the seal of approval from his mum and his dog. The single country star said he doesn't know what he's looking for in a girlfriend, so he's going to let his dog Carl and his mum choose. I'm Katie, and that's your latest country music news.

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0: it's Dasha, and here is my brand new single, Memo, right here on iHeart Country. 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
5: Cletus T. Judd says he's being forced to remove an Ella Langley parody. His song Meet Her is a parody of Ella's Be Her. Sony Music has asked him to take it down, and while he says he's shocked and disappointed, he's going to comply. The Nashville International Airport could soon be renamed after Dolly Parton. Tennessee Governor Bill Lee will be putting the proposal forward at a meeting with the airport later this month. I'm Katie, and that's your latest country music news.

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6: Post Malone has postponed his Aussie tour and dropped out of Strumming Bird. Automatic refunds are being processed for the tour, and Strumming Bird have added three new acts to take his place. Tyler Childers, Sam Barber, and James Johnston will all be filling in. Big X the Plug has been arrested for driving while intoxicated. It happened the same day he was supposed to be performing at the Country Rising Festival in Canada. He posted his mugshot a few days later, saying his album was on the way. I'm Katie, and that's your latest country music news.

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It's your opportunity to have your say about the music we play. We've got a few songs we'd love you to listen to and give us your valued opinion. Like it, love it, or hate it. Would you lean in? Would you kiss me? Tell me, do you feel? 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
1: I'm Sarah Grace Buckley, and this is my latest single, Tequila and Mexico. So I wrote this a few years ago in Nashville, and it's a song I wrote originally for the Buckleys, but it just didn't really work for the Buckleys' sound and what we were doing. Like, it wasn't quite within our brand, I guess. But I always loved the song, and so I had it in my back pocket for, like, literally the last 4 years. And there was a few times over the past couple of years where I had, like, pitched it to a few artists, and I'd be like, oh, you know what? I do have this song. I think it's really cool and, like, could be something. Like, would you be interested in it? And then I had a couple of people be like, yeah, absolutely, like, can I have it? And then I'd always be like, oh, actually, you know what, no, I think I want to hold on to it. And that happened a couple of times, and there was just something in me that was like, no, I need to, like, hold on to this song. I feel like there's going to be a moment for it. Like, I don't know what it is. I just feel like I'm not ready to let it go yet. And so then when we started my solo, like, coming up with my solo project and the music and what we'd put on it, I had these new songs that I've written, but I was also like, oh, I think Tequila in Mexico belongs on this as well. And it's like, this is what it's kind of been waiting for.

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11: Kelsea Ballerini has defended Stella Lefty after her Opry debut. The criticism around Stella Lefty comes from her father being a billionaire and some of the songs on her new record, drawing comparisons to artists like The Chicks and Noah Kahan. Some fans disagree that she should be on the Opry stage, but Kelsea rushed to her defense, saying the Opry celebrates all kinds of country music. Riley Green says any potential girlfriend has to get the seal of approval from his mum and his dog. The single country star said he doesn't know what he's looking for in a girlfriend, so he's going to let his dog Carl and his mum choose. I'm Katie, and that's your latest country music news.

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6: Cletus T. Judd says he's being forced to remove an Ella Langley parody. His song Meet Her is a parody of Ella's Be Her. Sony Music has asked him to take it down, and while he says he's shocked and disappointed, he's going to comply. The Nashville International Airport could soon be renamed after Dolly Parton. Tennessee Governor Bill Lee will be putting the proposal forward at a meeting with the airport later this month. I'm Katie, and that's your latest country music news.

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8: Post Malone has postponed his Aussie tour and dropped out of Strumming Bird. Automatic refunds are being processed for the tour, and Strumming Bird have added three new acts to take his place. Tyler Childers, Sam Barber, and

James Johnston will all be filling in. Big X the Plug has been arrested for driving while intoxicated. It happened the same day he was supposed to be performing at the Country Rising Festival in Canada. He posted his mugshot a few days later saying his album was on the way. I'm Katie, and that's your latest country music news.

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5: Kelsea Ballerini has defended Stella Lefty after her Opry debut. The criticism around Stella Lefty comes from her father being a billionaire and some of the songs on her new record, drawing comparisons to artists like The Chicks and Noah Kahan. Some fans disagree that she should be on the Opry stage, but Kelsea rushed to her defense, saying the Opry celebrates all kinds of country music. Riley Green says any potential girlfriend has to get the seal of approval from his mum and his dog. The single country star said he doesn't know what he's looking for in a girlfriend, so he's going to let his dog Carl and his mum choose. I'm Katie, and that's your latest country music news.

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6: Cletus T. Judd says he's being forced to remove an Ella Langley parody. His song Meet Her is a parody of Ella's Be Her. Sony Music has asked him to take it down, and while he says he's shocked and disappointed, he's going to comply. The Nashville International Airport could soon be renamed after Dolly Parton. Tennessee Governor Bill Lee will be putting the proposal forward at a meeting with the airport later this month. I'm Katie, and that's your latest country music news.

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1: I'm Sarah Grace Buckley, and this is my latest single, Tequila and Mexico. Around October, I think it was last year, maybe a bit before then, when Big Sound was happening, I did a Big Sound Song Hubs, which is like writing camp with a bunch of artists and songwriters and producers. And basically the story is I went into some sessions and like wrote some of these amazing songs that were just not like right for the Buckleys. And I was kind of in these sessions where usually I'd be put in the room and be writing for another artist, but I was kind of the artist in the room, but I was like, oh, well, these like kind of more pop producers, probably not going to be something the Buckleys are going to do. So sneakily in the back of my head, I was just like, oh, well, I want to write, you know, a great song that's not going to be wasted, but maybe I'll just write something as if one day maybe I'll do a solo project. And I wrote these songs, which are just so me and like I just love and some of my best songs, I think. And I was just like, well, I don't want to not ever put these out. And so it was just kind of finding the right place for them. And I think, yeah, the only place that they belonged was with like me as an artist.

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out of the blue, drifting off to the evening news. She said, honey, what would you do if you'd have never met me? I just laughed, said, I don't know. I could take a couple.

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8: Post Malone has postponed his Aussie tour and dropped out of Strumming Bird. Automatic refunds are being processed for the tour, and Strumming Bird have added three new acts to take his place. Tyler Childers, Sam Barber, and James Johnston will all be filling in. Big X the Plug has been arrested for driving while intoxicated. It happened the same day he was supposed to be performing at the Country Rising Festival in Canada. He posted his mugshot a few days later, saying his album was on the way. I'm Katie, and that's your latest country music news.

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5: Hi, I'm Phoebe Humphrey. One third of all Aussie homes sold in the past year are now worth less than when they were purchased. The latest data from Cotality has revealed a decline in national home values, with 27% of homes nationally valued under the purchase price. Sydney and Melbourne have recorded the largest losses. A manhunt is underway in Sydney after a fatal shooting. 32-year-old boxing coach Lewis Meehan was gunned down in a punch bowl car park last night, the city's third deadly shooting in just 9 days. While three people are in custody in Melbourne after Daniel Hussein was fatally shot on Sunday in the city's north. Aussie cars are being stolen for parts to sell to Iran and Russia. That's according to fresh data from the Insurance Council, which has warned organised crime groups are stealing cars off our roads and breaking them down to sell the parts overseas. And Apple is bringing back the flip phone, kind of. The tech giant has unveiled its new range of iPhones, which includes a foldable model called Duo.
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0: Sport.
5: In sport, the teams for the AFL semi-final weekend will be released today. The Cats could recall defender Sam De Koning, who was dropped for last week's win over Carlton, while Brandon Walker is on track to hold his spot in the Dockers lineup despite injuring his ankle last week. To NRL, Manly has started a mass clean-out of their coaching staff, with three key figures leaving the club. Aaron Greaves and Peter Gentle have been shown the door, while Brett Kimmerley has also left. And the LA Rams touched down this morning ahead of tomorrow's historic NFL clash at the MCG against the 49ers. That's the latest news and sport.
4: Weather.
5: Cloudy in Sydney, 18. Melbourne, 15 and partly cloudy. A possible shower and 22 in Brisbane. Adelaide, sunny and 19. Similar in Canberra, 18. Perth, 23 and mostly sunny. Cloud clearing in Hobart, 18. And sunny in Darwin, 34.

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5: Hi, I'm Phoebe Humphrey. Australia's home values have declined, with 27% now valued under their purchase price. Figures from Cotality show Sydney and Melbourne have suffered the biggest losses, with around half of homes worth less today than they were a year ago. Police in Sydney are on the lookout for a car that fled the scene of last night's fatal shooting of a boxing coach. The 32-year-old was gunned down in a punch bowl car park. Meantime, three people have been arrested in relation to the deadly shooting of Melbourne man Daniel Hussein. Pauline Hanson is rejecting criticism from the Liberals' Andrew Hastie, who's demanded One Nation remove a cartoon video that brands him a traitor for voting in favour of Labor's hate speech laws. The One Nation leader has dismissed the criticism as storm in a teacup, telling News 24 it's time to move on.
6: He's the one who's got his knickers in a knot.
5: And thousands of transport workers are walking off the job for 24 hours today as they fight for better pay, strong job security, and a bigger say on the use of automation and AI.
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5: In sport, the Cats have arrived in Perth ahead of tomorrow night's blockbuster AFL semi-final against the Dockers. Team sheets for the clash will be released later today, with Sam De Koning a chance to be back for the Cats. Three key Manly figures are leaving the club. Peter Gentle and Aaron Greaves have been shown the door, while Brett Camorley has also finished up. 12 players are set to leave the Sea Eagles ahead of the 2027 season. And the LA Rams have touchdown in Melbourne ahead of tomorrow's massive NFL clash against the 49ers at the MCG. That's the latest news and sport.
0: Weather.
5: Cloudy in Sydney, 18. Melbourne, 15 and partly cloudy. A possible shower and 22 in Brisbane. Adelaide, sunny and 19. Similar in Canberra, 18. Perth, 23 and mostly sunny. Cloud clearing in Hobart, 18. And sunny in Darwin, 34.

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1: New from Jordan Davis, Mess is about heartbreak and chemistry and yet still giving in to that one person who can tear you apart. 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You can take him, you can have him. And Tyler Braden returns to Australia for a short show run, including Denny, just enough time for a quick fix. 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
3: Hi, I'm Phoebe Humphrey. One third of all Aussie homes sold in the past year are now worth less than when they were purchased. The latest data from Cotality has revealed a decline in national home values, with 27% valued under the purchase price. Sydney and Melbourne have recorded the largest losses. A manhunt is underway in Sydney after a fatal shooting. 32-year-old boxing coach Lewis Meehan was gunned down in a punch bowl car park last night, the city's third deadly shooting in just 9 days. While three people are in custody in Melbourne after Daniel Hussein was fatally shot on Sunday in the city's north. And a simple question can have a real impact. This national Are You OK Day, we're being encouraged to reach out to loved ones and stay connected. Spokesperson Lachlan Searle says one question can make a difference.
4: Asking Are You OK is always important. This year's been difficult. A lot of people are struggling, cost of living, loneliness. And we know that one in three people underestimate the power of asking Are You OK? But we also know that when it's asked genuinely, it works.
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3: In sport, the LA Rams have just over 24 hours to prepare for tomorrow's first ever NFL match in Australia. The team touched down this morning and will have a light practice session ahead of the clash against the 49ers. Journalist David Lombardi says their tactic to avoid jet lag is a strange one.
5: What I think they're not taking seriously enough is just being on a plane for that long, like, makes you ache.
3: And a couple of big names have advanced to the final four of the US Open this morning, with Elena Rybakina and Coco Gauff winning their quarterfinal matches. That's the latest news and sport.
2: Weather.
3: Cloudy in Sydney, 18. Melbourne, 15 and partly cloudy. A possible shower and 22 in Brisbane. Adelaide, sunny and 19. Similar in Canberra, 18. Perth, 23 and mostly sunny. Cloud clearing in Hobart, 18. And sunny in Darwin, 34.

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It's your opportunity to have your say about the music we play. We've got a few songs we'd love you to listen to and give us your valued opinion. Like it, love it, or hate it. Would you lean in? Would you kiss me? Tell me, do you feel? 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

0: remove an Ella Langley parody. His song Meet Her is a parody of Ella's Be Her. Sony Music has asked him to take it down, and while he says he's shocked and disappointed, he's going to comply. The Nashville International Airport could soon be renamed after Dolly Parton. Tennessee Governor Bill Lee will be putting the proposal forward at a meeting with the airport later this month. I'm Katie, and that's your latest country music news.
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1: I'm Sarah Grace Buckley, and this is my latest single, Tequila and Mexico. I've been in the music industry literally like since I was 12, got signed for the first time when I was 16. And so it's been like my whole life. And I really needed, I kind of got in like a not so great place, just like emotionally and mentally and all that for a little moment there. And I was just like, oh, it's like not really making me happy. And I needed to just find other parts of my life, like friendships and relationships and other things that I enjoy doing outside of music to realize, oh, you know, it's not like, you know, my ride or die. Like I have a great life outside of music now, and I really enjoy, yeah, all these other things, but music is definitely like the thing that I was meant to do, I feel like, and that I'm called to the most.

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I ain't

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